might know of the original sin. And you might know how to play with fire.

0: It's the wrong side.
1: We don't commit murder up here.
2: And everyone deserves the fate that's coming to them. Panic, death, things worse than death.
3: You want to psychoanalyze me? Want to look inside my brain and see how the wheels go around? Dissect me like a guinea pig.